0: please, I'm a banker. Put your hands in the air. Give me all your money.
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By the shack outside the game. And you know what I'm talking about. Just let me know if you wanna go to that whole mile on the range. You got a lot of nice girls.

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1: Fin de semana.
2: 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It don't matter where you come from. If you listen to your granny all along, youth man, you can never go wrong.